0: somebody else. Energy. Loving you like you need it. Just like you need it. It's music only.
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